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4: Here's Extra Grand Ben's three-day forecast. Tonight will be partly cloudy with a chance of showers getting down to a low of 7. Tomorrow we can expect it to be mainly cloudy with possible showers continuing and a high of 14. And Tuesday, mix of sun and clouds with a high of 15. I'm Alyssa Brush with Extra Grand Ben's breaking and local news.

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4: Here's Extra Grand Ben's three-day forecast. Tonight will be partly cloudy with a chance of showers getting down to a low of 7. Tomorrow we can expect it to be mainly cloudy with possible showers continuing and a high of 14. And Tuesday, mix of sun and clouds with a high of 15. I'm Alyssa Brush with Extra Grand Ben's breaking and local news.

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1: It's a great day for a ball game. 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
7: Here's Extragram Ben's three-day forecast. Tonight will be partly cloudy with a chance of showers getting down to a low of 7. Tomorrow we can expect it to be mainly cloudy with possible showers continuing and a high of 14. And Tuesday, mix of sun and clouds with a high of 15. I'm Alyssa Brush with Extragram Ben's breaking and local news.

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1: Huron County Municipalities would like to remind you that municipal and school board elections are just around the corner. Voting has never been easier. With internet and telephone voting starting October 13th at 9 a.m. till October 26th at 8 p.m., there will be no paper ballots in this election. Electors who are on the voters list will receive a voter information letter in the mail over the next few weeks. Not sure if you're on the list? 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
2: 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I love love, and I love weddings, Lorena.
3: 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All my friends are older. They're getting divorced more than they're getting married. But I got a wedding invite recently, and there was one part of the invite that I kind of misunderstood. 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
4: Here's Extragram Ben's 3-day forecast. Tonight will be partly cloudy with a chance of showers getting down to a low of 7. Tomorrow we can expect it to be mainly cloudy with possible showers continuing and a high of 14. And Tuesday, mix of sun and clouds with a high of 15. I'm Alyssa Brush with Extragram Ben's breaking and local news.

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1: Good morning and welcome back. Here's the things you might want to talk about around the water cooler when you return to work today. For you football fans, Tony Romo, CBS Sports have mutually agreed to part ways. The network said in a statement on Friday, the announcement comes just over 2 months after Romo was arrested on suspicion of operating a vehicle while intoxicated. CBS has renewed Big Brother for two more seasons after the 28th season reached a milestone with its 1,000th original episode. You know, things are bad on the football sidelines when you fire a coach halfway through the ball game. Things were going so bad for Colorado State over the weekend that Coach Jim Mora did, in fact, fire his defensive coordinator halfway through the game. The actual order of events, Mora removed Tyson Summers from his duties. He left the field in disgust, and after the game, Mora said he was no longer with the program. Wow. Michael Douglas has a new memoir out, and in it he says that he and Kathleen Turner had a brief relationship back when they made Romance in the Stone together and kept it secret for 40 years. Nike announced its second straight quarter of a falling revenue, along with plans to strengthen business the right way for the long term. And that's the fancy way to say layoffs. On the bright side, Caitlin Clark's new signature Nike shoe nearly sold out within 2 hours of its debut last week. Well, if you didn't know, there was an NFL game in Rio de Janeiro, Brazil last weekend. Baltimore's 34-31 win over Dallas averaged 24.9 million viewers on CBS last Sunday, making it the most watched NFL international game in history. Olivier Martinez has been granted a temporary restraining order against Halle Berry after Martinez alleged that Berry physically abused their 12-year-old son, Maceo. Well, if you don't win one reality show, how about trying another? Rick DeVans was part of the 50th season of Survivor earlier this year, but didn't walk away with any money. So, off he went to Big Brother, where last week he won the $750,000 top prize. He also won America's Favorite House Guest, taking home an additional $50,000 plus the $10,000 Game Pharaoh's Curse prize. That brings his total winnings to an incredible $810,000. This year marks the 80th anniversary of the movie It's a Wonderful Life. And if you are average, all right, if you are an average person, you do this before 11 a.m. every day. You say your first curse word. Well, that's a bunch of It's the Wake Up Call. Good morning.
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1: Good morning, and welcome back. I did mention October the 5th is Do Something Nice Day, even when you really don't feel like it. 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I do it almost every day. Well, not every day. It's to be strange if you walked up to someone you've never met before and say, hey, you're beautiful. Although, on the other side of things, it could be kind of neat. Drive a friend to the airport. Okay, what kind of partner that in with a delivery person? Only if you have a friend going to an airport today on October the 5th. Volunteer to run an errand for a busy coworker. Yes, that could be easily done today. Visit family members you haven't seen in a while. Absolutely. That is a great, great gesture. Do something nice day today. Make small talk with the cashier at your dry cleaner or a cashier at the grocery store or the cashier at a variety store. You get the picture. Babysit for your neighbor's kids while they take a nap. That could possibly be done today. Pay for the coffee for the person behind you in drive-thru. Absolutely, you can do that today. Smile and make eye contact with people in the grocery store. Absolutely, just don't do it like weirdly. Then they might get the wrong idea. And when you're driving, this might be tough, people, because I've seen a lot of you out there that don't do this. When you're driving, let someone merge into your lane. That would really be something nice to do today. Do something nice day today on our Monday.
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1: 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It's the Wake Up Call. These are Canada's news headlines this morning.
2: Good morning and welcome back. Well, raking leaves is one of those fall chores many of us would rather avoid, right? But there may be an easier way to deal with them. So last week we talked with gardening expert Mark Cullen, who says homeowners can save time, effort, and money by skipping the traditional pile bag and dispose method.
3: 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Every time you fill a craft paper bag with leaves and smush them down and haul them out to the curb, there's a $5 bag of compost that you're going to go buy in the spring.
2: Instead, he suggests putting the leaves in a pile or composter and letting them break down naturally.
3: We're actually working harder to throw money away than if we took those leaves, we put them in a pile, let them rot down, and use the rotted leaves in the spring to add to our garden to add nutrients to the soil.
2: As the leaves decompose, they add organic matter and nutrients like nitrogen, phosphorus, calcium, and potassium back into the soil. That means what might normally end up as yard waste can instead become something useful for the garden. Thank you to gardening expert Mark Cullen. We talked with him last week about leaves. For those of us who live in apartments, we don't really have to worry about that, but it's nice to do something nice for someone today. Potentially help rake their leaves. There's another one for that list. That's going to do it for the wake-up call for our

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1: Good morning. I'm Tim Baltz. Sun and cloud today with a chance of showers, and it will be windy with a high 15. Here's what's happening in Exeter Grand Bend. The municipality of Blue Water is reminding residents that fall leaf collection will begin next week. Leaf collection will be available in Bayfield, Brucefield, Dashwood, Hensel, Kippen, Varna, and Zurich from October 13th to November 18th. Collection will take place on a rolling basis, so residents will not have one specific collection day. For Lakeshore areas west of Highway 21, leaf collection will take place November the 6th. The municipality of South Huron is reminding residents about how they will vote in the 2026 municipal election. Electors in South Huron will be able to vote by internet or telephone. Voter information letters will be mailed to residents in October. The letter will include a personal identification number or PIN, which will be needed to cast a vote. Voting will open at 9 a.m. on October 13th and remain open until 8 p.m. on October 26th. Fall into Wellness Day is giving local seniors a chance to connect, learn, and discover resources that can support healthy aging. Grace Bonnet, a community navigator with the Grand Bend Area Community Health Center, says having access to this information is very important for our local seniors.
2: I think it's very important as our communities start to age and the number of people around us aging is increasing, that there are opportunities to be educated and learn about the different resources and services that are available to make sure that we're supporting the elderly community and they are staying safe.
1: The event takes place Tuesday, October 6th from 10 a.m. until 2 p.m. at the Hensel Community Center. After 9 this morning, get the full local news rundown sent straight to your email. Sign up at exetertoday.ca. In sports, in the NHL, it was Winnipeg over Detroit 3-2. Seattle got the best of Calgary 6-1. Vegas edged Vancouver 3-2. To the NFL, it was the Giants over the Cardinals 36-24. The Patriots edged out the Bills 29-26. And it was the Bears over the Jets 23-12. And Chase Briscoe won the NASCAR Cup Series race at Las Vegas Motor Speedway on Sunday, his second win of the season. I'm Tim Baltz with the news that keeps you connected to where you live. Renfrew's three-day weather next.
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1: Here's Exeter Grand Bend's three-day forecast from the MyFM Weather Center. Sun and cloud today with a chance of showers, and it will be windy with a high 15. Clear tonight and windy with a low of 0 and some frost. Tuesday, sunny and a high of 18. Wednesday, sun and cloud with a slight chance of showers and a high of 19 degrees. I'm Tim Baltz with Exeter Grand Bend's breaking and local news.

0: My FM in the morning, together kicking off this Monday. It's Jamie, it's Lorena, coming off that first weekend of October, where, sad, you had to do a bunch of yard work, and in some cases, people had to close their pools.
1: I know, but all the work is done. I will stare at it with snow on it longingly many times through the winter. I do. What? I just look at that and remember the happy days.
0: Of the 100% of the work it takes to close the pool, what percentage do you do?
1: I do about 30.
0: Okay. I was expecting 10. I'm very proud of you.
1: No, for sure, because I am really the only one who uses it. John will only get in there if it's 80 or above.
0: What a diva.
1: I really, yeah, I feel I have to pull my weight, or at least some of it.
0: Oh, good for you. Sad, though, when this stuff starts going away, changing of the seasons. Absolutely, we're here. Coming up, we're going to talk about a wedding invitation you recently got, and some things make sense, some confuse you. We'll tell you about it next year on My FM in the Morning.

0: YFM in the morning. Thanks for being up early with us, Jamie, Lorena. I was at a wedding this past weekend. I'll get talking more about that. He was one of our own here in the My Broadcasting family. And I love love. I love weddings. I love all the feels going back. It always reminds me of the best day of my life, marrying my wife. Still to this day, I can remember that every moment of that day, Lorena.
1: Oh, how wonderful.
0: It was.
1: I liked both my weddings a lot, but I mostly really liked the food and the drinking.
0: You never have enough time on a, like I found I was always cracking a beer and then you'd put it down to talk to somebody. You'd forget about it. Like it was hard to have a good beverage and enjoy it.
1: At your own wedding, for sure. Yes. That's why I encourage just going to weddings.
0: And I rarely get to go to a wedding and not work something, right? Like, I'm, of course, the typecast MC for weddings. I love to just be there and observe and soak it all in.
1: Yeah, that's true. One of Amy's friends invited me to their wedding, which is adorable. I love this sweetheart, Caitlin, and I was very proud to get the invite. I noticed on the RSVP, there's an M there, and just an M. And I was trying to figure out, what do I put here? I don't know what to put. It doesn't give you instructions on what the M means. So I put me and John.
0: Of course you did. Yeah, meat option, not vegetarian.
1: Sure. But I looked it up after the fact, which I should have looked it up before. A lot of people, by the way, are confused by this M that shows up on... What?
0: I've never seen this before, I don't think.
1: I know. I hadn't either. And what it stands for is the first letter of your title. So mine would have been Mrs., I guess, MRS, which... is kind of old-fashioned,
0: that sounds
1: really.
0: Very old-fashioned, yeah.
1: Uh-huh.
0: Did they get discounted invitations? Is that?
1: Well, maybe. I know she's thrifty because she loves to travel.
0: She got
1: so
0: these
1: she
0: at a yard sale, probably. Then okay.
1: Ah.
0: I'm kidding, Caitlin, if you're listening. But yeah, I've never seen that. I would have probably, if there was no context, it was just an M random line. I would have been confused too.
1: I know. I want to now put other things like make it a great day or my oh my, never thought you'd get married, LOL.
0: Oh my. She's just starting a sentence for you. That'd be a great invitation. Let me get you started on a sentence. M.

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1: Big Brothers Big Sisters of South Huron is getting ready to bring back its popular quarter auction. The fall quarter auction is set for this Thursday at the South Huron Rec Center. Executive Director of Big Brothers Big Sisters of South Huron, Amy Wilhelm, says the quarter auction is a fun way for people to spend an evening together while supporting the organization's mentoring programs.
2: This is our second year running the quarter auctions. There are 300 paddles available for purchase. We can have 300 guests. There's three rounds of auctions happening. 15 vendors will be in attendance.
1: The event will feature auctioneers, vendors, and plenty of chances to win prizes. 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In the newsroom, I'm Kimberly Millimans.
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4: Here's Exeter Grand Bend's three-day forecast from the MyFM Weather Center. Sun and cloud today with a chance of showers, and it will be windy with a high 15. Clear tonight and windy with a low of 0 and some frost. Tuesday, sunny and a high of 18. Wednesday, sun and cloud with a slight chance of showers and a high of 19 degrees. I'm Tim Baltz with Exeter Grand Bend's breaking and local news.

0: YFM in the morning with Jamie and Lorena. Jamie, it is your birthday, and I forgot.
1: You were what? 30 minutes into the show. It's fine. You know I'm not a big, it's my birthday, everyone look at me type, but thank you.
0: Oh, I know, but okay, so send your birthday wishes to Jamie. Yes, you just said
1: I'm not the, I don't want that.
0: I know, you're easygoing about it, but still, we got to remember.
1: I know, and everybody's wondering how old I am, too. I'll let my kiddo reveal that, but I'll just say that seeing the number on paper based on how I feel when I'm at the varicose vein clinic, when I'm at my chiropractor, I feel, yeah, I'm happy to see that number based on how I feel most days. I'll say that much.
0: Okay. Yeah. Well, you were at a wedding on Saturday. Yes. You're going to tell us a little bit about.
1: Absolutely. Yeah, Devon, our beloved Devon, he and his now wife, Candace, we followed their journey having little Everest. He was adorable in his tiny little tuxedo. My goodness. You would have just been pinching his cheeks all night. Yeah. Beautiful. We love weddings. We're going to talk more about this one and more about wedding invitations, something you misunderstood, and some of the other do's and don'ts of wedding invitations right after Olivia Dean's So Easy to Fall in Love on MyFM in the Morning.

0: My FM in the morning, Jamie and Lorena. And yes, a wedding this past weekend that I was at, a coworker of ours, Devon, we call them. We got to know he and his now wife, Candace, a little bit with the whole baby watch leading up to Everest birth. And yeah, it was a small, intimate little wedding. Love to see that. You always feel honored when you're at those intimate weddings with a smaller crowd. But Devon, when we saw him before the whole ceremony, and I said to him, got him giggling too. I said, I pictured you sweatier, buddy. He was actually, he was holding it together. Jess and I both said, driving, like, he is just going to be a sweaty, stressed mess. So nervous. He was doing well, but he said, during the ceremony, many times when you marry your best friend, there's never any questions about it. They had a bunch of cute little moments. I will say this. I saw first, Lorene, I've never, ever, ever seen a couple rock, paper, scissors for who says their vows first.
1: That is so adorable. Yeah. And yes, that is so them. They looked amazing, both of them. You're right. Like, Devon cleaned up really, really nicely. Candace looked gorgeous. Well, we were talking a little earlier about wedding invitations. I recently got one and the RSVP said it had an M on it. And I'm like, I don't know what that means. We talked earlier about it, but if you are just joining us and you know what it means, let us know. 855-WIN-MY-FM. Wedding invitations can be, you know, a little confusing sometimes for people. Yes. There are different things on them that confuse people. And here are some tips. So one of the biggest wedding invitation mistakes, they say, is that couples make has to do with timing. Yeah. Don't send invitations too early and don't send them too late. So the golden rule is they should be mailed 6 to 8 weeks before the wedding.
0: Save the date is a very common. I believe we did a save the date. So we knew the date and then more details followed to remind. Because if you send it too early, you're forgetting, right? It's on the front of the fridge that gets moved to the side of the fridge that's in the junk drawer. And unfortunately, a lot of people may go. We had an empty seat at our table and that just grinds my gears. But whether they forgot, I don't know. But yeah, somebody didn't show that said they were going to show.
1: Wow. Whether you plan to have RSVP cards sent back to you by guests through the mail or online, be sure to include one of those RSVP cards that makes it clear to guests how to respond. Otherwise, you'll have no idea how many guests to expect.
0: Right.
1: It's another important one.
0: Yeah. If you wish for guests to comply with a dress code. So if you are doing like jeans and plaid shirts or whatever, you got to let everybody know that because they'll show up in a suit and nobody should look better than the couple getting married, of course. So be very clear with your dress code. Yeah.
1: And it is perfectly acceptable to plan an adult-only wedding. My first wedding, I shouldn't say our, it's not like John and I were married twice, but my first wedding, it was adults only. Okay. And I had right on the invitation that it was adults only. I didn't say, no kids.
0: No kids, leave your rugrats at home. Yeah, you don't want to be rude about it. But absolutely, it is your big day. You are putting the money into it. If you want an adults-only wedding, you 100% can put that on the invitation.
1: Mm-hmm. And make sure you do if that's what you want, because you'll have rugrats running around if you don't.
0: There you go. Let us know what you think that M stands for on a wedding invitation. 855-WIN-MY-FM. Coming up, the 48. What's going on over these next few days?
2: I was distracted and in traffic. I didn't feel it when the earthquake happened, but it really got me thinking. Were you out drinking? Were you in the living room chilling, watching television? It's been a year now. Think I figured out how to let you go and let communication die out. I know you know, we know you weren't down for forever and it's fine. I know you know, we know we weren't meant for each other and it's fine. But if the world was ending, you'd come over, right? You'd come over and you'd stay the night. Would you love me for the hell of it? All our fears would be irrelevant. If the world was ending, you'd come over, right? The sky'd be falling and I'd hold you tight. And there wouldn't be a reason why we would even have to say goodbye. If the world was ending, you'd come over, right? Right. If the world was ending, you would come over, right? Right.

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1: 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And free skating is on at the South Huron Rec Center from 11 to 11:50. 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
9: Here's Exeter Grand Bend's three-day forecast from the My FM Weather Center. Sun and cloud today with a chance of showers, and it will be windy with a high 15. Clear tonight and windy with a low of 0 and some frost. Tuesday, sunny and a high of 18. Wednesday, sun and cloud with a slight chance of showers and a high of 19 degrees. I'm Tim Baltz with Exeter Grand Bend's breaking and local news.

0: My FM in the morning, the home of Cash FX. It's Jamie and Lorena back with another week, just over an hour from our first chance this morning. $225 of playing for that mystery sound effect. We'll be back after 7. We'll play a little clip, a sneak peek of it if you forget.
1: Oh, that's good of you. October is Dyslexia Awareness Month. It is the most common learning disability. And we're going to be joined next by Patty Curran, who'll talk about how this is the month for this focus. Right after Third Eye Blind, Semi-Charmed Life on MyFM in the morning.

0: My FM in the morning, Jamie and Lorena, welcoming Patty Kerr. And Patty reached out to us talking about October being Dyslexia Awareness Month. And you run, Patty, Kerr and Reading Corners. This is a reading program for people of all ages who struggle with dyslexia and other reading disabilities.
1: And Patty, I wasn't really aware of how many people actually have dyslexia.
2: It's a crazy number. It's a crazy number, and it's not a number that's going to be going down, because one in five people have dyslexia, but it does run through families. It does have a hereditary component to it, and it definitely needs a certain program that works to be able to move forward in reading.
0: All right.
2: And literacy.
0: Yeah. Patty, if we don't mind going back, I just kind of want to know from like a day-to-day point of view from somebody with dyslexia, what are some of the struggles day in, day out that they go through?
2: Well, I would, so for the most part there, a lot of the time they're having trouble like decoding, and they're having, when they have trouble decoding, then they're going to have trouble with accuracy and fluency in reading, writing, and spelling. So you really have to start from the bottom up and have a really good program that is made for dyslexia for them to actually be successful. So every day would be a very big struggle for kids or adults that aren't getting what they need to be able to read. So literacy like is huge. There's a literacy crisis, right? It's crazy the amount of one in three adults across Ontario struggle to read. The EQA results that just came out of Upper Canada, there's a one in four grade three Upper Canada District School Board students that are not at minimal grade level in reading.
1: Do teachers watch for this? Do they know the signs, Patty?
2: Yes, for the most part, I really do think that they do, but it's more so like how much support can teachers give if they don't have the right programs? Or how much support can they give if, you know, you have a classroom of 30, right, and you are trying to do, but if they don't

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1: Good morning. I'm Tim Baltz. Sun and cloud today with a chance of showers, and it will be windy with a high 15 degrees. Here's what's happening in Exeter Grand Bend. The municipality of Blue Water is reporting vandalism at a bridge construction site on Par Line. The damage was reported at the bridge between McDonald Road and Rogerville Road. The municipality describes the vandalism as minor, but says it can still cause problems for local projects. Vandalism at construction sites can lead to extra costs, delays, and longer project timelines. Residents who notice suspicious activity in the area are asked to contact the OPP. Local vendors are being invited to take part in a Christmas shopping event at the Exeter Legion. The Exeter Legion Branch 167 is now accepting applications for its Christmas vendor sale on Saturday, November 28th. The event will feature local crafters, makers, small businesses, direct sales vendors, and others with unique items to sell. The sale will run from 10 a.m. until 2 p.m. at the Exeter Legion. Vendor spaces are limited, and interested vendors are encouraged to apply soon by reaching out to the Legion. Fall into Wellness Day is giving local seniors a chance to connect, learn, and discover resources that can support healthy aging. Grace Bonnet, a community navigator with Grand Bend Area Community Health Center, told MyFM about the event.
2: So it's an opportunity to kind of get out and get connected with the community, see familiar faces or meet new people and learn about your health and how to age well within the community or home in which you live.
1: The $8 admission includes educational sessions, a drum fit movement session, and lunch from Parkside and Bayfield. The event takes place Tuesday, October 6th from 10 a.m. until 2 p.m. at the Hensel Community Center. After 9 this morning, get the full local news rundown sent straight to your email. 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In sports, in the NHL, it was Winnipeg over Detroit 3-2. Seattle got the best of Calgary 6-1. Vegas, they edged Vancouver 3-2. To the NFL, it was the Giants over the Cardinals 36-24. The Patriots edged out the Bills 29-26. And it was the Bears over the Jets 23-12. And Chase Briscoe won the NASCAR Cup Series race at Las Vegas Motor Speedway on Sunday, his second win of the season. I'm Tim Baltz with the news that keeps you connected to where you live. Renfrew's three-day weather next.
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1: Here's Exeter Grand Bend's three-day forecast from the MyFM Weather Center. Sun and cloud today with a chance of showers, and it will be windy with a high 15. Clear tonight and windy with a low of 0 and some frost. Tuesday, sunny and a high of 18. Wednesday, sun and cloud with a slight chance of showers and a high of 19 degrees. I'm Tim Baltz with Exeter Grand Bend's breaking and local news.

0: BFM in the morning with Jamie and Lorena. Good Monday morning. It's a very special day here at MyFM because our wonderful, fearless leader, Jamie, it is your, well, it's a special, we have a special message for you this morning.
1: Happy birthday, Daddy, from Jack and Grace.
2: What is your favorite thing about Daddy?
1: He does the puzzle with me.
2: And how old is he turning today?
1: 39.
2: Ooh. 39?
1: Yeah.
2: And what does Daddy do that makes you laugh?
1: Carry me on his back.
2: And what do you think Grace's favorite thing is about her daddy?
1: He tries to make her laugh.
2: And what's Daddy's co-host name?
1: Arena.
2: What is it?
1: Oh, no. Arena. Whatever. Mommy.
2: Arena?
1: I forget what it's called.
3: Poor
4: buddy. Oh, no.
3: Arena? We haven't heard that one before.
0: I have not. I forget what it's called. It's
3: God, I love his brain so much. Jack, that is already, it's just after 7 and my birthday can't be topped. You just maxed it out right there. Thank you so much for that. Oh, Jamie and Arena, we're going to continue next. Speaking of making Grace laugh, well, you'll never guess who won that battle, but I'll play the giggle of her next because we got our first laugh from her this past weekend. It's my FM in the morning, Maroon 5, here's Daylight.

0: bunch of people on the text line wishing Jamie a happy birthday. I know you'd rather not see it, but there it is.
1: Oh, come on. At the end of the day, I say that, but who doesn't want to read that?
0: It's so true. Thank you, everybody, sending in birthday greetings to Jamie. Yes. And my goodness, it could be someone else's special day if they win $225 through Cash FX. Here's the mystery sound this morning.
1: Yeah, it's that quick little sound. We got to work on it last week. We had guesses like cork of a champagne bottle. We had opening the tab on a can, a call waiting beep, the popping of a jar, something that's sealed, or a mason jar sealing, that little pop noise. And we had ping pong ball. These are all great guesses, but none of them are correct.
0: That's right. And you two had, you three really had a very special moment over the weekend, didn't you?
1: Oh my goodness. We've been trying. So the thing in the family is who's going to get the baby to laugh first. We did this with Jack, and it was Uncle Chris, my wife's brother, that did it first, doing a horrible Arnold Schwarzenegger impression of all things with Jack. He went like, and Jack just giggled, right? So we've been trying that. We've been trying everything. And as parents, you get desperate, right? You want to have that first laugh. So you are just working overtime, trying to get this baby to laugh, and Grace gives you nothing. She just stares at you dead in the eye going, come on, give me something better than that. Who gets the win over the weekend? It was my dear wife, and it was a fake sneeze of all things. Here it is. Oh, the little gurgle at the end. Yeah, a fake sneeze. And then do you think we could do that again? Nah, the fake sneeze did not work the rest of the weekend. That was, I think, Saturday morning, and we could not get her to laugh again.
0: Really? Yeah. And I saw the little video of her cute little face, and she doesn't really, she's very casual about her laughing.
1: Yeah.
0: She's just kind of like, you know. Oh,
1: she doesn't give it up to just anybody. You got, and my wife did put in the most amount of time. 100% she deserves to have the win.
0: Ooh. I remember with Amy, who I called cheeky and still do to this day because she had really big cheeks and I wanted to make her to laugh so hard. Jamie, I was trying everything just like you guys have been. And all of a sudden, one day, I looked up and I came up with this little thing, three words. And I looked up and went, sun. And I looked to the right and said, sand. And I looked down and I said, water. And she giggled. And so I did it again. I said, sun, sand, and then I looked right at her and said, water. And she started giggling hysterically.
1: It just worked for me because it's so random.
0: It's so random. And then I would say, we've got sun, we've got sand, we got water.
1: And you'd make the face. It was a facial expression, I bet. So it,
0: well, as we know, I have like the worst poker face in the world.
1: Well, let us know if you remember what it was that made the baby laugh for the first time. 855-WIN-MY-FM.

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1: Big Brothers Big Sisters of South Huron is getting ready to bring back its popular quarter auction. Executive Director of Big Brothers and Big Sisters, Amy Wilhelm, says the night is a great way to have fun.
2: It's a great night. It's so much fun. We have amazing auctioneers up there that make it a hoot. Lots of people come out, have fun. It's just an evening of being together, supporting, mentoring.
1: People are encouraged to purchase their paddles ahead of time, as only a limited number may be available at the door. The quarter auction is set for this Thursday at the South Huron Rec Center. 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In the newsroom, I'm Kimberly Millimans.
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7: Here's Exeter Grand Bend's three-day forecast from the My FM Weather Center. Sun and cloud today with a chance of showers, and it will be windy with a high 15. Clear tonight and windy with a low of 0 and some frost. Tuesday, sunny and a high of 18. Wednesday, sun and cloud with a slight chance of showers and a high of 19 degrees. I'm Tim Baltz with Exeter Grand Bend's breaking and local news.
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0: MyFM in the morning with Jamie and Lorena. Jamie, the birthday boy, getting a bunch of texts here on your birthday, Jamie. Wendy says, happy birthday, Jamie. Malcolm gives birthday greetings, Tracy. And I love this text here. Good morning. My wife and I love your platform with our morning coffee. Lorena sounds a little crazy fun.
1: Lorena's a lot crazy fun. I'll go ahead and tell you that. It's so funny, the people that tell me that when I'm out. They're like, I want to have a glass of wine with that woman. She sounds so much fun.
0: Really?
1: Oh, it's so funny, yeah. Well, thank you so much for all those texts. Now, celebrity birthdays today. So these are ones I've always known I share a birthday with. Kate Winslet is 51 today. And funny enough, when we were thinking of girl names to go with Jack, I pitched Rose from the Titanic, Kate Winslet.
0: Oh, yeah, Jack and Rose.
1: Jack and Rose.
0: Everyone would have bugged you about that.
1: I know, exactly. Steve Miller from the Steve Miller Band, 83 today. And the reason I'm a Pittsburgh Penguins fan, Lorena, I share a birthday with the magnificent Mario Lemieux, who is 61 today.
0: Oh, awesome. Well, a very happy birthday to you. George Michael now, Freedom 90 on MyFM in the morning.

0: MyFM in the morning. Thanks again for being with us, Jamie and Lorena, on Do Something Nice Day. I often don't get dragged into these theme days, Leather Appreciation Day, and Put Your Right Foot on Shoe on First Day. They're just silly to me. But Do Something Nice Day. This one drags me in because I love random acts of kindness.
1: Oh, for sure. And you know all kinds of acts yourself, I'm sure. But we have some tips if you need some inspiration today. Even when we really don't feel like it, there are some ways to be nice. Here are 10 everyday ways to do something nice for someone. And you always make yourself feel better when you do something nice for someone, don't you? Okay, so number one, when you're driving, let someone merge into your lane. Don't swear at them. Just let them in.
0: Absolutely. Nice. It feels nice just to get that little hand gesture, right? After you, right? It feels good.
1: Yeah.
0: Smiling,
1: yeah.
0: Making eye contact with people. Look up in the grocery store. How are you? Right? Or if you see something in their cart, I often do that. I'd be like, oh, those are so good. You're going to love those. Like just something silly. I love chit-chatting with people.
1: I know you do. I bet you're fantastic at a grocery store.
0: It can turn into an hour to an hour and a half if I'm not careful yet.
1: How about you pay for the coffee for the person in the car behind you? Pay it forward or backward, I guess, really. But that's a nice thing to do.
0: I love. And then you hear stories of that contagious. The person then pays for the person behind them and them and them and them. It's gone on for like 20 plus cars before. It's so cool. Make small talk with the cashier, right? They're on their feet, standing there, scanning stuff all day. Make their day. Try to bring a smile to their face.
1: If you know that a coworker is really stressed, maybe volunteer to take something off their plate or even just run out and grab them a coffee. Do something nice for a stressed out coworker today.
0: Yeah. And then I like this one. Give a genuine compliment to someone. I know it's weird with a stranger, but you see it all the time. Like this will happen with my wife. She'll be wearing something or the wedding, right? Somebody just came up. I love your dress. Like they gushed over her dress. Like that made her feel like $1 million. And it was so sweet of that person to do it.
1: Absolutely. Jamie, you know what I did on the weekend at a bar?
0: Smelled a stranger.
1: Oh, for sure. But also above that, I came outside and a lady, I get to get some air, menopause, and a lady said, oh, you're so pretty to me.
0: Like, come on.
1: And I'm like, what? And I was wearing makeup for a change. And I said, and she said, I especially love your lipstick. And I said, do you want some?
0: Did you kiss the woman on the mouth? What'd you do?
1: No, that was shunned. But I took out my little makeup pad thing and I had all kinds of different colors and I put some on her.
0: Did we learn nothing from the pandemic?
1: She's okay. No, for sure. That's probably amazing. Not. But it was a lovely moment. And her boyfriend was thrilled because he said she never wears makeup and it looks so pretty.
0: Oh, wow. We're going to talk about this group of kids on a school bus. There's something they love about MyFM in the morning, and we're going to play it for you next.

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1: 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In local sports, the Exeter Hawks are back on home ice this Friday when they host the Lucan Irish. 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
4: Here's Exeter Grand Bend's three-day forecast from the MyFM Weather Center. Sun and cloud today with a chance of showers, and it will be windy with a high 15. Clear tonight and windy with a low of 0 and some frost. Tuesday, sunny and a high of 18. Wednesday, sun and cloud with a slight chance of showers and a high of 19 degrees. I'm Tim Baltz with Exeter Grand Bend's breaking and local news.

0: The home of Cash FX, MyFM in the morning. We are back for another week of guesses, trying to figure out this mystery sound for $225. That's on the way after 8. We want to say good morning to all those listening in on the school bus this morning.
1: Yes, we got a fantastic text on Friday. It said this: "Hi, I drive a school bus and we listen to you on our drive. Your catchy jingle in the morning has the kids singing it. LOL." Just thought you would enjoy hearing this.
0: Wow. Yeah, so I could just hear it. All the kids, right?
2: Jamie and Lorena. Woo!
0: Like, that's the jingle we're talking about. All right, kids on the bus, are you ready? Do this one for the bus driver here in 3, 2, 1. I love it. I can hear it. It sounds good.
1: Wow, you guys are really good together. You should form some kind of band. Well, Roby's pun of the day today. He weighed in on our coffee theme from last week, I guess. He says Moses had a little known trick to making good coffee. He brewed it.

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0: happy 22nd birthday to Jamie's Marshall. Now, that is what it says. So that made us wonder. Jamie's Marshall.
1: Jamie's?
0: From mom and stepdaddy.
1: J-A-M-I apostrophe S. So it's either Jamie's, Jammies, or they might have meant just Jamie, or maybe it's a possessive thing. Maybe Jamie's Marshall. Like, Marshall of Jamie's.
0: Celebrating.
1: I think we've overanalyzed this, and I hope I didn't ruin your 22nd birthday here, but the blank Marshall, happy 22nd today from everyone up on Beam Hill.
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2: Good morning. I'm Tim Baltz. Sun and cloud today with a chance of showers, and it will be windy with a high 15. Here's what's happening in Exeter Grand Bend. The municipality of Blue Water is reminding residents that fall leaf collection will begin next week. Leaf collection will be available in Bayfield, Brucefield, Dashwood, Hensel, Kippen, Varna, and Zurich from October 13th to November 18th. Collection will take place on a rolling basis, so residents will not have one specific collection day. For Lakeshore areas west of Highway 21, leaf collection will take place November the 6th. The municipality of South Huron is reminding residents about how they will vote in the 2026 municipal election. Electors in South Huron will be able to vote by internet or telephone. Voter information letters will be mailed to residents in October. The letter will include a personal identification number or PIN, which will be needed to cast a vote. Voting will open at 9 a.m. on October 13th and remain open until 8 p.m. on October 26th. Fall into Wellness Day is giving local seniors a chance to connect, learn, and discover resources that can support healthy aging. Grace Bonnet, a community navigator with the Grand Bend Area Community Health Center, says having access to this information is very important for our local seniors.
3: I think it's very important as our communities start to age and the number of people around us aging is increasing, that there are opportunities to be educated and learn about the different resources and services that are available to make sure that we're supporting the elderly community and they are staying safe.
2: The event takes place Tuesday, October 6th from 10 a.m. until 2 p.m. at the Hensel Community Center. After 9 this morning, get the full local news rundown sent straight to your email. Sign up at exetertoday.ca. In sports, in the NHL, it was Winnipeg over Detroit 3-2. Seattle got the best of Calgary 6-1. Vegas edged Vancouver 3-2. To the NFL, it was the Giants over the Cardinals 36-24. The Patriots edged out the Bills 29-26. And it was the Bears over the Jets 23-12. And Chase Briscoe won the NASCAR Cup Series race at Las Vegas Motor Speedway on Sunday, his second win of the season. I'm Tim Baltz with the news that keeps you connected to where you live. Renfrew's three-day weather next.
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2: Here's Exeter Grand Bend's three-day forecast from the My FM Weather Center. Sun and cloud today with a chance of showers, and it will be windy with a high 15. Clear tonight and windy with a low of 0 and some frost. Tuesday, sunny and a high of 18. Wednesday, sun and cloud with a slight chance of showers and a high of 19 degrees. I'm Tim Baltz with Exeter Grand Bend's breaking and local news.

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1: My FM in the morning, Jamie and Lorena coming up. What's grabbed my attention and what's grabbed your attention this morning? Mine will focus on what we should know by now. Usually there's a huge concert announcement that involves a pretty big sporting event.
2: Yes. And the other that's really grabbed my attention is significant prizes being awarded this week. But, I mean, it's what you're all waiting for is the cue to call. 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

0: My FM in the morning, we have our 10th caller, $225. We'll try to give away a bit later this hour with Cash FX. Get to hear that mystery sound effect together. Last year, it was September 28th, Lorena, when we learned Bad Bunny would be the Super Bowl halftime show. It's generally mid to late September that we find out, so a bit of a delay this year, perhaps.
1: Yeah, we learned that on September 28th last year, and people complained about it until January 28th.
0: Yeah, and then once Bad Bunny performed, people complained again. They couldn't understand him, is what they said. Yeah, he doesn't sing in English, was my response. But still, it was an amazing show. We know he won an Emmy for it, I do believe. Just phenomenal stuff. So who's it going to be? No official word yet, but of course, the internet loves rumors. Justin Bieber is high up there. Harry Styles, if you think Bieber, he just did a show with nothing but a laptop. So production-wise, they would love that. $0. He's already got his laptop. And give him a chair. What's a chair? Harry Styles is also rumored. Jay-Z is also rumored. And I'm a good Canadian. Miley Cyrus. This one has me excited. Of those four, Miley Cyrus is rumored. I would love to see her. She'd do something crazy.
1: She would, and I'm sure part of it would pay tribute to her beautiful godmother who we just lost.
0: Yes. Timing. You just made it perfect. Timing-wise, let's get Miley Cyrus.
1: Yeah, I'm so in favor of that, too. And you mentioned a laptop and just sitting there. Come on. The Super Bowl is all about production and craziness and costumes and sometimes wardrobe malfunctions. It's tough. It's fun.
0: Wow.
1: All right, let's get classy here. The Nobel Prizes are to be announced this week. This got me excited. Yes, I don't understand a lot of them, but I still enjoy celebrating the success of people in medicine and science and literature, culminating, of course, in the announcement of the Peace Prize on Friday. You can be fairly certain that the person who covets it the most will not be the recipient, but who does get the nod this year? Is really anyone's guess. I've even heard our prime minister's name being bantered around a little bit. Yes. Okay. I mean, it's very unlikely, but for what it's worth, prediction markets currently favor Sudan's emergency response rooms, which are, they're basically a group of volunteers who make sure that humanitarian aid gets out to the people that need it the most. That's what that is. So we'll see.
0: I know there's 3 years, 2003, 4, 5, I believe it was, that Bono was nominated. Now, they'd never give it to a rock musician, but I love that they went as far as to nominate him for a Nobel Peace Prize.
1: They should give it to a rock musician if it's warranted.
0: Full circle moment, 50th anniversary of them as a band, new album, tour next year. Let's get you to the halftime show. Come on.
1: Ooh. And Miley Cyrus.
0: Oh, can you imagine her twerking on Bono?

0: 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Redefining local news.
1: Big Brothers Big Sisters of South Huron is getting ready to bring back its popular quarter auction. The fall quarter auction is set for this Thursday at the South Huron Rec Center. Executive Director of Big Brothers Big Sisters of South Huron, Amy Wilhelm, says the quarter auction is a fun way for people to spend an evening together while supporting the organization's mentoring programs.
2: This is our second year running the quarter auctions. 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We can have 300 guests. 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
1: 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In the newsroom, I'm Kimberly Millimans.
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7: Here's Exeter Grand Bend's three-day forecast from the MyFM Weather Center. Sun and cloud today with a chance of showers, and it will be windy with a high 15. Clear tonight and windy with a low of 0 and some frost. Tuesday, sunny and a high of 18. Wednesday, sun and cloud with a slight chance of showers and a high of 19 degrees. I'm Tim Baltz with Exeter Grand Bend's breaking and local news.

0: MyFM in the morning, Jamie and Lorena, together on a Monday to kick off another work week. Wow, one that leads into Thanksgiving, by the way. Yeah, this is Thanksgiving long weekend coming. Oh, it's crazy.
1: I have been waiting for this week. Yes. I feel like I've been waiting for a year for this week because I get a week off over Thanksgiving. Yeah. And I'm so excited to see Roby and my family. Oh, but today it's all about you, my dear friend.
0: Oh, you're too much.
1: Happy birthday, Jamie.
0: Thank you. And yes, my kiddo and my wife recorded my kiddo and sent it to you, surprised me with it this morning. Just a beautiful message from Jack. But of his message, it was the last part where my cheeky wife decides to ask him.
2: And what's daddy's co-host name?
3: Arena.
2: What is it?
3: Arena. Whatever's. Mommy.
2: Arena?
3: I forget what it's called.
2: No!
0: So already the triggering thing where you hate when people mispronounce your name, he calls you Arena. And then on top of that, to twist the knife, he calls you an it.
1: I don't know what it's called.
0: I love this kid even more. Oh, the best birthday gift you could have given me. You are with Jamie and Arena in the morning, coming up with our 10th caller through Cash FX. Oh, my birthday wish. Let's give away this $225 next after Whitesnake. Here I go again.

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2: Good morning. What color am I?
3: I think you're color 10.
2: Oh, wow. Awesome.
4: You're trusting Lorena's counting. She said, I think.
2: I'm trusting her. I totally am trusting her.
3: Oh, you poor thing.
4: Yeah, there's no going back now. You are caller 10. We'll just tell you that.
2: How was you just made my Monday morning.
4: Oh, good. How was your weekend? How's everything going in October so far?
2: Oh, cold?
4: Yeah.
3: Yeah.
4: Isn't it crazy?
3: Chilly.
4: Those mornings especially. The days are still nice enough. But
2: yes, that's right. Yep.
4: All right. Well, did you come across this mystery sound over the weekend, Kelly?
2: Yes, I did. I don't know. I'm hoping.
3: We are too.
4: We just heard you tear yourself down from super confident to mediocre confident to I don't have a clue.
2: You know what? These sounds are tricky. You think you know them and then you don't. So
3: yeah,
2: I'm hoping. Fingers crossed.
4: Well, let's play the mystery sound effect, Kelly, and let's get your guess. Here we go. Listen carefully.
2: Oh, I'm going to go out on a limb here. I'm thinking it's, my son has it's like a cap gun and you push the trigger and it's almost like, it's like a gun that you get from Bass Pro Shops. Yeah, I'm not sure. I don't know if you would call it a cap gun. You push the trigger and it has a plunger on the end.
3: Ooh. Okay. Plunger gun.
4: A plunger gun.
3: And or cap gun. We could take.
2: Okay. Yeah.
1: Your guess is incorrect.
4: Okay. I'll just tell you, nothing gun related, Kelly. We'll just go with that. Toy gun, real gun, nothing gun related.
2: Okay. Well, that's exactly what it sounded like. But.
4: Well, it sounds like you had a fun weekend playing with the kiddos' toy guns. So.
3: Yeah. That's true.
4: Kelly, back to the drawing board. We'll hear back from you, okay? $250 now available.
2: Thank you.
1: Be ready to win cash. 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
1: 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In the newsroom, I'm Kimberly Millimans.
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8: Here's Exeter Grand Bend's three-day forecast from the My FM Weather Center. Sun and cloud today with a chance of showers, and it will be windy with a high 15. Clear tonight and windy with a low of 0 and some frost. Tuesday, sunny and a high of 18. Wednesday, sun and cloud with a slight chance of showers and a high of 19 degrees. I'm Tim Baltz with Exeter Grand Bend's breaking and local news.

0: With MyFM in the morning, Jamie and Lorena want to congratulate Candace and Devon once again. Devon, one of our own here in the My Broadcasting family. They tied the knot this past weekend, and what an honor it was to be there. I always consider it such a great honor to be on someone's wedding list, and thank you for having us. I will say I saw the first, I've never seen this before at a wedding, they rock, paper, scissors for who says their vows first, Lorena, and it went about five rounds before somebody won.
1: It can go a long time.
0: Yeah.
1: Yes. Oh, that's fantastic. How cute is that? And that is so them. Congratulations, yeah. Devon and Candace and little Everest, their son, who you said was adorable.
0: He was so cute in his little suit, little tux that they got for him, and just running around like a maniac, having the best time ever. It was adorable to see. My kiddo was right there with him. Coming up, we're going to talk more about weddings and wedding invitations. Something awkward that I think we may have encountered this past week, and I'll explain. And then you have an M on an upcoming wedding invitation, and you don't know what it stands for.
1: Right after NSYNC, it's going to be me.

0: MyFM in the morning, Jamie and Lorena. Now, depending on whether or not you like going to weddings, when you receive that invitation, it's always an exciting moment in the mail or however they get sent out these days. This one we went to on the weekend was by Evite, so an electronic invitation. You recently received one, Lorena, and there's a letter, M, that you are confused. You do not know what this stands for.
1: Yeah, and the RSVP card, there's an M. And I said to John, what does that mean? And I think I interrupted Reacher or something, or that new show, Neely, I don't know. And he didn't really respond. So I just put where the M was, me and John.
0: Meal, yes. Meat option, yes. What does it mean? That is so confusing. I don't think I've ever seen a random M on an invitation before.
1: Yeah, well, a lot of people weighed in because we brought this up earlier, and some people didn't really know and had never seen it before. Others said, oh my goodness, you're not that smart. It means Miss, Ms., Mr. It is your salutation, if you will, if you won't.
0: Why do you need to know that? As the host of a wedding, why would you need to know that?
1: It's traditional and it's old fashioned, and I kind of like it actually now. And can I put liquid paper on an RSVP?
0: Like, do you need to know how many porta potties to have? Like, how many for men? How many for women? Why would the Mr. Mrs. matter?
1: Maybe they're going to set people up and they need to know if you're a miss, and then they'll have a lot of, although they don't know with Mr., it could be either. You're single or you're married with Mr.
0: I don't know.
1: I've never understood that. Don't we have different? No.
0: The plus one is also a fascinating one because not all invitations have. So now the question, is it assumed, right? When you receive a wedding invitation, is it just assumed you can bring a guest? And the answer is no, I learned, because at our table on this past weekend, I believe my wife missed read the invitation. I don't know that I was invited to Devon's wedding.
1: I believe
0: she assumed
1: there.
0: And just said we were coming, and Devon is too nice to say anything. So.
1: That's so great. Well, that does need to be stipulated in the invitation. It was one of the tips that we found is you do have to make sure you put and a plus one.
0: Uh-huh.
1: Because maybe you've got small numbers and you just want that one person.
0: And they bring the kids. They bring their mom. They bring their great aunt. Because why not? Yeah, you got to really be clear. So I apologize, Devon, if I was not actually invited. But I'm still honored that I was there. All right. Coming up to 9 o'clock, local news, sports, and weather. And we'll get talking Dyslexia Awareness Month. A special guest, Patty Curran, will join to talk more about it.

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1: Good morning. I'm Tim Baltz. Sun and cloud today with a chance of showers, and it will be windy with a high 15 degrees. Here's what's happening in Exeter Grand Bend. The municipality of Bluewater is reporting vandalism at a bridge construction site on Par Line. The damage was reported at the bridge between McDonald Road and Rogerville Road. The municipality describes the vandalism as minor, but says it can still cause problems for local projects. Vandalism at construction sites can lead to extra costs, delays, and longer project timelines. Residents who notice suspicious activity in the area are asked to contact the OPP. Local vendors are being invited to take part in a Christmas shopping event at the Exeter Legion. The Exeter Legion Branch 167 is now accepting applications for its Christmas vendor sale on Saturday, November 28th. The event will feature local crafters, makers, small businesses, direct sales vendors, and others with unique items to sell. The sale will run from 10 a.m. until 2 p.m. at the Exeter Legion. Vendor spaces are limited, and interested vendors are encouraged to apply soon by reaching out to the Legion. Fall into Wellness Day is giving local seniors a chance to connect, learn, and discover resources that can support healthy aging. Grace Bonnet, a community navigator with Grand Bend Area Community Health Center, told MyFM about the event.
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1: The $8 admission includes educational sessions, a drum fit movement session, and lunch from Parkside and Bayfield. The event takes place Tuesday, October 6th from 10 a.m. until 2 p.m. at the Hensel Community Center. After 9 this morning, get the full local news rundown sent straight to your email. 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In sports, in the NHL, it was Winnipeg over Detroit 3-2. Seattle got the best of Calgary 6-1. Vegas, they edged Vancouver 3-2. To the NFL, it was the Giants over the Cardinals 36-24. The Patriots edged out the Bills 29-26. And it was the Bears over the Jets 23-12. And Chase Briscoe won the NASCAR Cup Series race at Las Vegas Motor Speedway on Sunday, his second win of the season. I'm Tim Baltz with the news that keeps you connected to where you live. Renfrew's three-day weather next.
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1: Here's Exeter Grand Bend's three-day forecast from the MyFM Weather Center. Sun and cloud today with a chance of showers, and it will be windy with a high 15. Clear tonight and windy with a low of 0 and some frost. Tuesday, sunny and a high of 18. Wednesday, sun and cloud with a slight chance of showers and a high of 19 degrees. I'm Tim Baltz with Exeter Grand Bend's breaking and local news.

0: My FM in the morning, Jamie and Lorena, and we welcome Patty Curran next. Patty's going to talk to us about dyslexia, how it's the most common learning disability. The numbers on how many actually have dyslexia might shock you. It's all part of Dyslexia Awareness Month, the conversation we have next.
1: Mm-hmm. But today, as well as being your birthday, is Funky Day? What'd you say it was?
0: Yeah, Funky National Day? Get Funky Day, apparently. This is what the internet tells us. We're going to celebrate because why not? So Marky Mark and the Funky Bunch will help us celebrate.
1: Here's good vibration.

0: My FM in the morning, Jamie and Lorena, welcoming Patty Kerr. And Patty reached out to us talking about October being Dyslexia Awareness Month. And you run, Patty, Kerr and Reading Corners. This is a reading program for people of all ages who struggle with dyslexia and other reading disabilities.
1: And Patty, I wasn't really aware of how many people actually have dyslexia.
2: It's a crazy number. It's a crazy number, and it's not a number that's going to be going down, because one in five people have dyslexia, but it does run through families. It does have a hereditary component to it, and it definitely needs a certain program that works to be able to move forward in reading.
0: All right.
2: And literacy.
0: Yeah. Patty, if we don't mind going back, I just kind of want to know from like a day-to-day point of view from somebody with dyslexia, what are some of the struggles day in, day out that they go through?
2: Well, for the most part there, a lot of the time they're having trouble like decoding, and they're having, when they have trouble decoding, then they're going to have trouble with accuracy and fluency in reading, writing, and spelling. So you really have to start from the bottom up and have a really good program that is made for dyslexia for them to actually be successful. So every day would be a very big struggle for kids or adults that aren't getting what they need to be able to read. So literacy like is huge. There's a literacy crisis, right? It's crazy the amount of 1 in 3 adults across Ontario struggle to read. The EQA results that just came out of Upper Canada, there's a 1 in 4 grade 3 Upper Canada District School Board students that are not at minimal grade level in reading.
1: Do teachers watch for this? Do they know the signs, Patty?
2: Yes, for the most part, I really do think that they do, but it's more so like how much support can teachers give if they don't have the right programs? Or how much support can they give if, you know, you have a classroom of 30, right, and you are trying to do, but if they don't have the foundation in the beginning, right, it's really hard to move them along. They'll have to keep going back, right, and starting again. And for the most part, they do some testing for dyslexia, but I don't know how much. But it certainly would take, in my opinion, a one-on-one more so than a group. And I think they just do group support right now.
0: Thank you so much, Patty Curran. 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
1: Big Brothers Big Sisters of South Huron is getting ready to bring back its popular quarter auction. Executive Director of Big Brothers and Big Sisters, Amy Wilhelm, says the night is a great way to have fun.
2: It's a great night. It's so much fun. We have amazing auctioneers up there that make it a hoot. Lots of people come out, have fun. It's just an evening of being together, supporting, mentoring.
1: People are encouraged to purchase their paddles ahead of time, as only a limited number may be available at the door. The quarter auction is set for this Thursday at the South Huron Rec Center. You can read the full story right now at exetertoday.ca. In the newsroom, I'm Kimberly Millimans.
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5: Here's Exeter Grand Bend's three-day forecast from the MyFM Weather Center. Sun and cloud today with a chance of showers, and it will be windy with a high 15. Clear tonight and windy with a low of 0 and some frost. Tuesday, sunny and a high of 18. Wednesday, sun and cloud with a slight chance of showers and a high of 19 degrees. I'm Tim Baltz with Exeter Grand Bend's breaking and local news.

0: My FM in the morning, Jamie and Lorena. Coming up, there's a few days celebrated today, from Fire Prevention Week to Get Funky Day. We're going to tell you how to celebrate that and Do Something Nice Day. And it has just been a lovely morning, Lorena.
1: It has, because it's your birthday. Yeah. And your sweet son, Jack, did something very nice for you this morning.
2: Happy birthday, Daddy, from Jack and Grace.
3: What is your favorite thing about Daddy?
2: He does the puzzle with me.
3: And how old is he turning today?
2: 39.
3: 39?
2: Yeah.
3: And what does Daddy do that makes you laugh?
2: Carry me on his back.
3: And what do you think Grace's favorite thing is about her daddy?
2: He tries and makes her laugh.
3: And what's Daddy's co-host name?
2: Arena.
3: What is it?
2: Arena. Whatever. Mommy.
3: Arena?
2: I forget what it's called.
3: It!
0: Stabs you with the knife by getting your name wrong. Twists it by calling you an it. I love this kid so much more today than I did yesterday. That is
3: good for you.
0: I'm so sorry. It's Jamie and Arena. We will explain these special days right after.

0: My FM in the morning, Jamie and Lorena. Lorena, you've had Dorina, you've had Lorena, you've had Lorene and Marina. Have you ever, in your very challenging life with this name, have you ever been called Arena?
1: No, but I have been called Orina by my own sister. Orina. And that was a very funny story because I was saying how I call almonds, almonds. And she's like, they're almonds. Mm. And I said, she's like, you pronounce the L, Orina.
0: That's a good point. Yeah. No, she's wrong. No, you do not. It's almonds. Yeah. There's no L said.
1: I agree. Yeah. Okay, good.
0: My dear wife says almonds, but that's a conversation for another time. We're talking this morning, October 5th. It's National Get Funky Day. So we wanted to look a little more into this. We had Marky Mark and the Funky Bunch to kick off our hour earlier. What does it mean? How do you celebrate this day, Arena?
1: Yeah, well, it's celebrated annually on October 5th, your birthday. This day encourages people to let loose, dance, and embrace joy by breaking free from their comfort zones. All right, so that's what it's all about.
0: A little bit of spreading positivity in there, too. Just get funky. Yeah. And speaking of that, spreading positivity, it is also Do Something Nice Day today. So kind of a random acts of kindness type theme. Just go above and beyond. You see an opportunity to be nice, to do some random act of kindness, take that opportunity today.
1: Yeah, go above and beyond, they say. But and while I'm in favor of Funky Day and, you know, this nice thing, why do they do this on a Monday? I don't have the energy to be funky.
0: It's true. Nobody's in the mood to do something nice on a Monday and get funky on a Monday. You're on to something there, for sure. All right, this one we can celebrate on a Monday. Fire Prevention Week. This started yesterday. Our local fire department, our news team, are going to have a bunch of great stories all week on this. The theme this year is focusing on safe charging. That we can do on a Monday. Charge your devices properly, Lorena. That doesn't take much effort.
1: No, and it's very important. So that one, we'll do away with funky and, well, maybe we'll be nice a little bit today, but especially focus on Fire Prevention Week, everybody.
0: Coming up with the 48, and that's where we look at our community calendar. What's going on over the next 2 days or so? And then we'll be back to wrap things up with a Cash FX recap and what we learned on the show this morning.

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1: Today, kids 7 to 10 can get moving with the Kids in Motion at South Huron Rec Center. Later tonight, the Blythe Library has Knitting Circle from 5:45 to 7 p.m. Tomorrow morning, Service Canada will be at the Exeter Library for adult drop-in. 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And free skating is on at the South Huron Rec Center from 11 to 11:50. In local sports, the Exeter Hawks are back on home ice this Friday when they host the Lucan Irish. 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
5: Here's Exeter Grand Bend's three-day forecast from the My FM Weather Center. Sun and cloud today with a chance of showers, and it will be windy with a high 15. Clear tonight and windy with a low of 0 and some frost. Tuesday, sunny and a high of 18. Wednesday, sun and cloud with a slight chance of showers and a high of 19 degrees. I'm Tim Baltz with Exeter Grand Bend's breaking and local news.

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2: We start with a belated birthday this morning, and yesterday it was Marissa Castle. Happy 30th to our beautiful daughter, 30, flirty, and fabulous. So proud of the woman you've become. Can't wait to see all the amazing things this next chapter brings. We love you more than words can say. Love, Luke, River, Mom, Dad, Hannah, Max, and Margot.
0: Wonderful. October 5th, the day Jamie Cebulski was born. A very, very happy birthday, Jamie, from all of us here in your MyFM family, your family, and, you know, all of our listeners, too. People just kind of adore you.
2: Oh, get out of here. Thank you. Everybody's so sweet. I love it. We also have Jace that's celebrating today. 11th birthday to Jace. Love, Mom, Dad, and your sister, Ellie.
0: Happy 22nd birthday to Jamie's Marshall. Now, that is what it says. So that made us wonder. Jamie's Marshall.
2: Jamie's?
0: From Mom and Stepdaddy.
2: J-A-M-I apostrophe S. So that's either Jamie's, Jammies, or they might have meant just Jamie, or maybe it's a possessive thing. Maybe Jamie's Marshall. Marshall of Jamie's.
0: Celebrating.
2: I think we've overanalyzed this, and I hope I didn't ruin your 22nd birthday here, but the blank Marshall, happy 22nd today from everyone up on Beam Hill.

0: FM in the morning, Jamie and Lorena. As we wrap things up, we recap what we learned on the show this morning. We learned our sound effect for Cash FX is not a toy gun, plunger gun, nerfy gun, triggery toy gun thingy. Kelly guessed. It's just nothing to do with guns. We just kind of gave her a blanket. Get away from guns, Kelly.
1: Yeah, she thought she had heard it with her son this weekend, you know, and that kind of sounds like it. Yeah, that pop. Oh, it could be that, but it's not. All right, so Cash FX goes up to $250 now. Yeah. The laugh, you and your sweet wife got your newborn baby to laugh for the first time on the weekend.
0: Yeah, well, my wife gets the credit, and it was a fake sneeze that did it. Yeah, and let me tell you, my wife put in the hours. She put in the most amount of time. I got close a few times, but she deserved it. And we can't do it again, though. That's the thing. She is such a difficult subject. We cannot get her to laugh again. We tried for days.
1: Oh, my goodness. And that is such a wonderful moment when they laugh for the first time. There's all kinds of stuff you guys talk about. And I'm like, God, I don't remember when Amy did that. But this is one, Jamie, I do remember because I was also trying so hard to make Amy laugh. And then finally, one day I just said, sun, sand, water. And I kind of looked up and then over and then right at her. And she started giggling hysterically. Yeah. So then I started doing that all the time. We've got sun, we've got sand, we've got water. And she would laugh.

0: through her too.
1: And she's just, that's her stage. That's her world. She would absolutely rock that. The fact she hasn't done is concerning. I think that's a great one. Others, I think Garth Brooks is out there right now doing amazing things on tour. He's one of the best entertainers of all time. He's never done it. He could be up. And the band just celebrated their 50th anniversary as a band. New album, tour next year. Let's get U2 back.
0: Oh, wow. Okay. They've got a lot of decisions to make. Yeah. And Roby's pun of the day. He's got to decide on a pun every day. He heard we were talking coffee last week. He went with it. He says Moses had a little known trick to making good coffee. Did you know that? He brewed it.

0: A toasty October morning for you out there. Seasons are changing now. The leaves are changing. Lots of driving over the weekend for me, going to a wedding far, far away, and really got to see the countryside and what those leaves are doing. It's a pretty gorgeous time of year. It's Autumn Weeks here on MyFM. I was talking to my sister about how much we loved Halloween when we were kids. The costumes, the candy, the whole thing. And we didn't really know it was actually just going to come to an end one day. Do you still dress up for Halloween? Do you hit the parties? I've been reading about what people are choosing as costumes, and most people name the sexy costumes as the most overused Halloween look. It looks like in a survey, 76% of adults have no plans to dress up for Halloween this year. 77% said they won't be attending a Halloween party. But 68% of people agreed you're never too old to wear a costume. And 75% say some looks are simply played out. Sexy versions of any costume topped the list at 29%, followed by the pirate at 25%, and any Joker variation, Joker from Batman at 22%, played out. Cowboys, Harley Quinn, hippies, and minions also ranked among the most overused. So, you may want to avoid those ones. Or, hey, wear whatever you want. That's what Halloween's all about, right? If you choose to dress up, go ahead and become whoever you want to be for Halloween. My favorites in the past, well, I did the Joker, but that was back in 1989. Not played out yet, I'm hoping. Teen Wolf was probably my favorite based on the Michael J. Fox movie. But this year, I don't think I'll be finding myself in a costume. I hope you do, though. Embrace it. Have some fun. Speaking of having some fun, we've got a great day ahead of us here at MyFM. We'll be playing the Great Canadian Giveaway. We'll be catching up on what happened with MyFM in the morning's Cash FX today and where the jackpot sits. And of course, the best music to get you through your MyFM at work day. We'll get into another music mix coming up with some Britney right after a break.
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1: Fall into Wellness Day is giving local seniors a chance to connect, learn, and discover resources that can support healthy aging. The municipality of Bluewater is reporting vandalism at a bridge construction site on Par Line. OPP are warning residents about a cell phone scam involving fraudsters posing as telecommunications representatives. And from the community calendar, coming up on Wednesday, October 7th, it's the Huron Country Playhouse Guild's fashion show and silent auction at the Huron Country Playhouse in Grand Bend. I'm Tim Baltz. 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
1: Here's Exeter Grand Bend's three-day forecast from the MyFM Weather Center. Sun and cloud today with a chance of showers, and it will be windy with a high 15. Clear tonight and windy with a low of 0 and some frost. Tuesday, sunny and a high of 18. Wednesday, sun and cloud with a slight chance of showers and a high of 19 degrees. I'm Tim Baltz with Exeter Grand Bend's breaking and local news.

0: That was The Way We Touch on MyFM at Work. And I was thinking about the way we touch our cell phones, or more so, the way they touch us. Because I've had this, even over the past weekend, a number of times, that phantom phone vibration. I think most of us have reached for the phone after feeling a buzz that never happened in our pockets. And the researchers call it the phantom vibration. Scientists say that the brain is primed to expect alerts, and it misreads ordinary sensations like clothing friction or muscle twitches as a phone buzz. And this is all kind of increased because of our heavy phone use, vibration mode, and workplace pressure. Most people aren't bothered by it, but for those who are, turning off vibrate mode helped 75% who tried it. If those phantom phone buzzes are bugging you, you could just turn off vibrate and maybe you'll stop expecting it to happen.
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0: Coming up, we've got a couple of contests to get into. We've got music from the Spice Girls as well. And we'll talk about a historic moment of the World Series that happened on this day, way back in time. Stick around on your Monday, October the 5th morning. Bye.

0: Sean Desmond, Night Like This on MyFM on your Monday morning. Adam Weeks with you, and on a day like this, way back in time, we're talking 1921, it was this day that the World Series was broadcast over the radio for the first time ever. The New York Yankees played the New York Giants, and if you're curious, New York won. Now, speaking of playing games, we played MyFM in the Morning Cash FX today with Jamie and Lorena, and Kelly made her guess. She thought she had heard the sound around the house.
1: Well, did you come across this mystery sound over the weekend, Kelly?
2: 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I don't know. I'm hoping.
1: Well, let's play the mystery sound effect, Kelly, and let's get your guess. Here we go. 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
2: Oh, I'm going to go out on a limb here. I'm thinking my son has it's like a cap gun and you push the trigger and it's almost like, it's like a gun that you get from, Bass Pro Shops. I'm not sure. I don't know if you would call it a cap gun. You push the trigger and it has a plunger on the end.
1: A plunger?
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1: gun.
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2: 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Yeah.
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1: Fall into Wellness Day is giving local seniors a chance to connect, learn, and discover resources that can support healthy aging. 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
1: Here's Exeter Grand Bend's three-day forecast from the MyFM Weather Center. Sun and cloud today with a chance of showers, and it will be windy with a high 15. Clear tonight and windy with a low of 0 and some frost. Tuesday, sunny and a high of 18. Wednesday, sun and cloud with a slight chance of showers and a high of 19 degrees. I'm Tim Baltz with Exeter Grand Bend's breaking and local news.

0: Exeter Grand Bend's 90.5 MyFM. 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

Today is National Do Something Nice Day, so I'll leave that in your hands. If you can think of something nice to do for someone, go for it. And stick around. Emily's on her way. Adam Week's done for the day. The contests continue. So keep listening and keep playing. Bye.

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1: Environment Canada has issued a yellow advisory for frost, where temperatures are expected to fall near or below freezing tonight into tomorrow morning. Damage to plants, trees, and crops is possible. Please take preventative measures to protect cold-sensitive plants, trees, and crops. This afternoon, cloudy skies, a small chance of rain, a high of 14 degrees expected. Right now, it's 13 degrees. Good afternoon, I'm Kimberly Millimans. The municipality of Bluewater is reporting vandalism at a bridge construction site on Parr Line. The damage was reported at the bridge between McDonald Road and Rogerville Road. The municipality describes the vandalism as minor, but says it can still cause problems for local projects. Vandalism at construction sites can lead to extra costs, delays, and longer project times. Residents who notice suspicious activity in the area are asked to contact OPP. Local vendors are being invited to take part in a Christmas shopping event at the Exeter Legion. The Exeter Legion is now accepting applications for its Christmas vendor sale on Saturday, November 28th. The event will feature local crafters, makers, small businesses, direct sale vendors, and others with unique items to sell. The sale will run from 10 a.m. to 2 p.m. at the Exeter Legion. Vendor space is limited, and interested vendors are encouraged to apply as soon as possible by reaching out to the Legion. And Fall into Wellness Day is giving local seniors a chance to connect, learn, and discover resources that can support healthy aging. Grace Bonnet, a community navigator with Grand Bend Area Community Health Center, told MyFM about the event.
2: So it's an opportunity to kind of get out and get connected with the community, see familiar faces or meet new people and learn about your health and how to age well within the community or home in which you live.
1: The $8 admission includes educational sessions, a drum fit movement session, and lunch from Parkside and Bayfield. The event takes place tomorrow from 10 a.m. to 2 p.m. at the Hensel Community Center. In MyFM Sports and NFL action, the Giants topped the Cardinals 36-24, the Patriots edged out the Bills 29-26, and the Bears won over the Jets 23-12. In NHL action, there are four games on the card tonight with two Canadian teams in action. Tonight, the Penguins host the Jets and the Bruins host the Senators. And in NHL news, Washington Capitals captain Alex Ovechkin announced today that he will retire following the 2026-27 NHL season. The 41-year-old is currently the NHL's all-time goal leader after passing Wayne Gretzky in April of 2025. I'm Kimberly Millimans. Stay connected to your community. Visit ExeterToday.ca 1, 2, or 3 times a day for the latest breaking and local news. Your Exeter Grand Bend 3-day forecast is coming up next.
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1: My FM weather. Here's Exeter Grand Bend's 3-day forecast from the My FM Weather Center. Environment Canada has issued a yellow advisory for frost, where temperatures are expected to fall near or below the freezing mark tonight into tomorrow morning. Damage to plants, trees, and crops is possible. Take preventative measures to protect cold-sensitive plants, trees, and crops. This afternoon, cloudy skies, a small chance of rain, a high of 14 degrees expected. Overnight, clear skies, a low of 0 degrees. Tomorrow, sunshine, a high of 18 throughout the day and a low of 11 degrees overnight. And for Wednesday, rain in the forecast, a high of 21 degrees. I'm Kimberly Milliman with Exeter Grand Men's Breaking and Local News. My

0: 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That's 855-946-6936. Well, today I want to talk about funeral processions and pulling over. Well, I was recently in a funeral procession, and as we were going, many people pulled over, stopped, and waited for us to go through as a collective, which was so nice, it's so respectful, and appreciated it. However, I noticed there's still some people that either cut into the procession, or they didn't pull over, they didn't stop, nothing. And there were some spots where, okay, yeah, it's not safe to pull over. You should only pull over if it's safe to do so. But should you pull over for a funeral procession? Even if you're driving the opposite direction, do you pull over? Let me know your thoughts. 855-WIN-MY-FM. That's 855-946-6936.
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0: 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Lots of people saying on the text line agreeing that they pull over when they see a funeral procession, even if they're on the other side of the road. 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But is it? Did you learn it? 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
10: Here's Exeter Grandmen's three-day forecast from the MyFM Weather Center. Environment Canada has issued a yellow advisory for frost, where temperatures are expected to fall near or below the freezing mark tonight into tomorrow morning. Damage to plants, trees, and crops is possible. Take preventative measures to protect cold-sensitive plants, trees, and crops. This afternoon, cloudy skies, a small chance of rain, a high of 14 degrees expected. Overnight, clear skies, a low of 0 degrees. Tomorrow, sunshine, a high of 18 throughout the day and a low of 11 degrees overnight. And for Wednesday, rain in the forecast, a high of 21 degrees. I'm Kimberly Millimans with Exeter Grand Men's Breaking and Local News. My-

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0: may not need to be average, but this one might make you average. 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It is Emily. 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
6: Here's Exeter Grand Bend's 3-day forecast from the My FM Weather Center. Environment Canada has issued a yellow advisory for frost, where temperatures are expected to fall near or below the freezing mark tonight into tomorrow morning. Damage to plants, trees, and crops is possible. Take preventative measures to protect cold-sensitive plants, trees, and crops. This afternoon, cloudy skies, a small chance of rain, a high of 14 degrees expected. Overnight, clear skies, a low of 0 degrees. Tomorrow, sunshine, a high of 18 throughout the day, and a low of 11 degrees overnight. And for Wednesday, rain in the forecast, a high of 21 degrees. I'm Kimberly Milliman with Exeter Grand Bend's breaking and local news. My

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It's Emily. Well, the answer, by the way, is you say your first curse word before 11 a.m. Maybe it might be one that you say when you first wake up because it's so early. Do you feel like you curse before 11 a.m.? That seems so early. 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

0: Anyone else getting haunted by this particular sound? I swear I'm hearing it in my nightmares now, trying to figure out, along with you, what could that sound possibly be? It's driving me nuts. It's so quick. What is it? Like, what could that be? Well, this morning we tried to figure it out, and we'll see. Did we give away some cash?
1: Oh, I'm going to go out on a limb here. I'm thinking it's, my son has like, it's like a cap gun, and you push the trigger, and it's almost like, it's like a gun that you get from Bass Pro Shops. Yeah, I'm not sure. I don't know if you would call it a cap gun. You like, you push the trigger, and like it has like a plunger on the end.
2: Ooh.
3: Okay.
2: Plunger gun.
3: A plunger gun.
2: Plunger and or cap gun we could take.
1: Okay. Yeah.
4: Your guess is incorrect.
3: Okay. I'll just tell you, nothing gun related, Kelly. We'll just go with that. Toy gun, real gun, nothing gun related.
0: At least we now have that part narrowed down, so you can keep that in mind for trying to guess whatever this is. All right, one more time. Do you think you know? Well, your next shot at $250 now. Coming up tomorrow morning, just after 8.
4: Be ready to win cash. 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

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It is Emily. 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Coming up, Keith and Wendy are going to keep you company for the rest.

0: 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Word.
1: All right, brand new week. My leg's asleep right now. Let's see if I can shake some feeling back into it. And while I'm doing that, why don't you give me the word of the day, and I'll see if my brain can just tackle that while I deal with this.
0: Perseverate?
1: Oh, God. Perseverate.
0: Thank you for knowing the word I was trying to say.
1: Perseverate. I'm going to take a stab at it because I'm not 100% sure right off the bat.
0: Okay.
1: So perseverate. Let's say like you kind of break up things you don't want to do into smaller pieces.
0: No. They teach that there is no use in perseverating about past regrets.
1: Like dwelling on, living...
0: So basically to intently focus one's attention on a thought or thoughts. So it's also to recur or repeat continually.
1: Oh, there you go. Just like my leg that won't wake up again, I can't think of anything else. So, yeah, that makes sense. I'm perseverating on this for a little bit.
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Here's Exeter Grinbend's 3-day forecast from the MyFM Weather Center. Environment Canada has issued a yellow advisory for frost, where temperatures are expected to fall near or below the freezing mark tonight into tomorrow morning. Damage to plants, trees, and crops is possible. Take preventative measures to protect cold-sensitive plants, trees, and crops. This afternoon, cloudy skies, a small chance of rain, a high of 14 degrees expected. Overnight, clear skies, a low of 0 degrees. Tomorrow, sunshine, a high of 18 throughout the day, and a low of 11 degrees overnight. And for Wednesday, rain in the forecast, a high of 21 degrees. I'm Kimberly Milliman with Exeter Grand Men's Breaking and Local News. My

0: My FM in the afternoon, it's Wendy and Keith, and Keith claims that we should be getting money.
1: Yeah, you might want to check your bank account, because today, the Canada Groceries and Essentials Benefit is going to be going into 12 million bank accounts across the country. So I don't know if you've checked your balance yet, but I still have it. I'm scared.
0: So
1: well, I'm scared on any day. I mean, this is like a good kind of scared. Like, I mean, is it going to be there? Is it not going to be there?
0: How much is it, though?
1: Yeah, I can't. It's, I mean, they say for a family of four, they're going to get like about like $1,900.
0: Okay.
1: So what I can't remember is if it's going to like my wife's account or my account. Like, I can't remember who signed up for all the that kind of stuff. So fingers crossed it's me.
0: What about the single ladies out there? Well, anyone single, I guess. But I was more so talking about me.
1: Well, I don't know. I guess you got, not much time left. You want to shack up with three people and get $1,900.
0: Anyone available, or is that desperate?
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0: My FM in the afternoon, it's Wendy and Keith. How nosy are you? Do you like to creep on social media?
1: Scale of 1 to 10, 0.
0: Stop it. There's literally no way I don't believe that.
1: Yeah, like relationship-wise, if that's what we're talking about, like I don't seek it out.
0: Not even like an ex here and there? I won't tell your wife.
1: No. No. Well, this is another one of the funny things. My wife and I have been together long enough that like... let's just say it's been a long time.
0: That's not normal. What's normal is creeping, and we will get to that next on MyFM.

0: It's 4 o'clock. Here's what's happening in Exeter Grand Bend.
1: Environment Canada has issued a yellow advisory for frost, where temperatures are expected to fall near or below the freezing mark tonight into tomorrow morning. Damage to plants, trees, and crops is possible. Tonight, clear skies, a low of 0 degrees expected. Right now, it's 13 degrees. Good afternoon, I'm Kimberly Millimans. The municipality of Blue Water is reminding residents that fall leaf collection will begin next week. The leaf collection will be available in Bayfield, Brucefield, Dashwood, Hensel, Kippen, Varna, and Zurich from October 13th to November 18th. Collection will take place on a rolling basis, so residents will not have one specific collection day. For lakeshore areas west of Highway 21, leaf collection will take place on November 6th. The municipality of South Huron is reminding residents how they will vote in the 2026 municipal election. Electors in South Huron will be able to vote by internet or telephone. Voter information letters will be mailed out to residents in the coming days. The letters will include a personal identification number or PIN, which will be needed to cast a vote. Voting will open at 9 a.m. on October 13th and remain open until 8 p.m. on October 26th. And Fall into Wellness Day is giving local seniors a chance to connect, learn, and discover resources that can support healthy aging. Grace Bonin, a community navigator with the Grand Bend Area Community Health Center, says having access to this information is very important for our local seniors.
2: I think it's very important as our communities start to age and the number of people around us aging is increasing, that there are opportunities to be educated and learn about the different resources and services that are available to make sure that we're supporting the elderly community and they are staying safe.
1: The event takes place tomorrow from 10 a.m. to 2 p.m. at the Hensel Community Center. In MyFM Sports and NFL action, the Giants topped the Cardinals 36-24, the Patriots edged out the Bills 29-26, and the Bears won over the Jets 23-12. In NHL action, there are 4 games on the card tonight with 2 Canadian teams in action. Tonight, the Penguins host the Jets and the Bruins host the Senators. And in NHL news, Washington Capitals captain Alex Ovechkin announced today that he will retire following the 2026-27 NHL season. The 41-year-old is currently the NHL's all-time goal leader after passing Wayne Gretzky in April of 2025. I'm Kimberly Millimans. Stay connected to your community. Visit ExeterToday.ca 1, 2, or 3 times a day for the latest breaking and local news. Your Exeter Grand Bend 3-day forecast is coming up next.
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1: Here's Exeter Grand Bend's 3-day forecast from the MyFM Weather Center. Environment Canada has issued a yellow advisory for frost, where temperatures are expected to fall near or below the freezing mark tonight into tomorrow morning. Damage to plants, trees, and crops is possible. Take preventative measures to protect cold-sensitive plants, trees, and crops. Overnight, clear skies, a low 0 degrees. Tomorrow, sunshine, a high of 18 throughout the day and a low of 11 degrees overnight. And for Wednesday, rain in the forecast, a high of 21 degrees. I'm Kimberly Millimans with Exeter Grand Bend's breaking and local news.

0: My Femme in the Afternoon, it's Wendy and Keith. Are you, let's say, nosy when it comes to your friends' relationships? Like, do you keep up with, all the gossip? Or are you just kind of like, it's their life. Like, if whatever they do is great.
1: Can't stress this enough. I'm a 39-year-old man. I don't care what anybody does anymore.
0: But a lot of couples, they like to, not necessarily in a bad way, but they like to, you know, gossip or inform their partner about what else is going on.
1: So, like, okay, I let me put a little asterisk beside that. Because, like, I don't actively seek it out, but I feel like it comes to me. And
0: you like it.
1: I don't hate it, but yeah. I never go prying. I'm never like, oh, what's this person doing? Like, that's just not me, but I hear about it, then I'm like, oh, that's like a juicy little nugget there that I can keep in the back of my head and feast off of for a little while, you know?
0: So let me ask you this then. Knowing that, if your friends, think of like a married couple that you're close with, if they were to announce their divorce on social media and they put out a full like FAQ, would you find that weird, or would you just like get all those morsels?
1: See, I would never read that.
0: You wouldn't?
1: No, I...
0: Oh, I would get the popcorn and I would be like, oh, tell me everything.
1: See, that I feel like is just performative and like nobody cares. Like, I mean, the people who care know about it already. And if you gotta like make a big Facebook post to announce that you're breaking up and list all the reasons why, that's either petty or attention seeking. And
0: I get that, but at the same time, like when you notice that, like let's say you're like kind of close with the couple, but you don't see them all the time.
1: Sure.
0: But like you see on their social media that they're posting less and less together, and then you go into your like deep dive, your sleuthing, because that's a real thing. Mm-hmm. I feel like it kind of like you're like, well, I know people are creeping anyway, because that's what this couple did. They put out a full like, hey, major update. Just in case you're wondering, you have any questions, and they put out like a full divorce FAQ. What happened? What about the animals? How are they going to go forward? Are you staying in the same city? Like, they put out a full FAQ. And so I'm just like, are people loving that? Or, and people are talking about how, like, you know, they appreciate it because, they would want to know.
1: That is just like even if it was like one of my best friends, I feel like I could not care.
0: I feel like you're in the minority on this one.
1: Like, I mean, I get everybody likes a spectacle, right? Like, that's why reality TV exists in the first place.
0: Yeah.
1: But like to try and take it and still try and spin it, like, I don't know. It's very weird. Also, it's clearly going to be biased because it's not like you're making a joint statement.
0: They did. They tagged each other and put it out together because they knew people would want to know.
1: I don't know. I do not think anybody would actually physically want to know that. Like
0: 1-855-WIN-MY-FM. Would you want a full FAQ on, doesn't even have to be divorce, but like, you know, life updates on social media from your friends and your family just to make lurking, creeping that much easier?
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0: My Fam in the Afternoon, it's Wendy and Keith. We are talking about life update FAQs on Instagram and social media, because that's been a new thing that people are doing because they know we're nosy and we creep on social media.
1: So, yeah, I don't even know who these people are, but some random couple broke up and they decided to put like a whole FAQ, like explaining why they broke up, what the factors were, what they're going to do now, all that stuff. I think it's insane.
0: I think it's great. We want to know. Give it to us.
1: 1-855-WIN-MY-FM. Wendy, you got one from Beth. We'll start with her.
0: I'm a bit frustrated. I love making assumptions and creating theories before I know the whole story. This Q&A is making it impossible for me to fully utilize my brain and create unnecessary drama in people's lives.
1: And I think this is a very important part of the process, that just lining up everything on your post takes away. Because, like, just think back, like, in the day before social media, like, how many cool stories were passed along just by, like, word of mouth? Where you're like, oh, like, I heard this guy did this, and I heard this.
0: You mean rumors that we don't like? We don't spread rumors, we spread facts.
1: I heard Marilyn Manson was on the Wonder Years back in the day, and I heard this, like, and it's like yeah, all those things, like, that was the good times. And then now, like, I don't really want to know. I just want to, like, fantasize about it. I also have a friend who is very good at just, like, the speculative stuff. And I think that's way more intriguing.
0: See, I feel bad about spreading it. If it's not true, then...
1: Hey, if you're going to talk about somebody else's personal problems, then you're inviting yourself to be lambasted in the comments if you're going to just, you know, speculate. Like, that's the thing. It's the Wild West. Like, you're putting it out there. You don't have to comment. You can just zip the lips.
0: But see, that brings us to our next one, she actually wanted to remain anonymous. She didn't text us with a name, but she said, this is what every social media couple who breaks up should do. It pisses me off when they say they need privacy. It's none of our business when they've made their entire career, like you said, off being in a relationship.
1: And I think right now, best example of this, Jelly Roll and Bunny XO, because, like, big country singer, him and his wife just broke up after, like, I can't remember how long they were together, but at the start they put out a thing being like, hey,
0: she was with him before he was famous.
1: Yes, when he was still a convict and all this stuff. If you don't know the story, I'll give you the TLDR. Basically, they broke up. He initiated the divorce. They both said publicly that it was on amicable terms, still best friends. Weeks, not even like months later, like I don't even know if it was weeks, it might have been week, she was caught like making out with a dude 22 years younger than she is in Jelly Roll's bar. So
0: in,
1: like,
0: his bar,
1: in the bar that he owns.
0: The audacity.
1: She went and brought she's like, I think 45, yeah, the new guy's like 22 or 23,
0: so she did that on purpose.
1: I would say they both said they just wanted some privacy, and then Jelly Roll canceled the rest of his tour after all that happened. So I think, I mean, you can say you want privacy, but I mean, if one person in the relationship goes out there and is like making up with somebody half their age in your bar, like that's a whole other thing. And I mean, that's, you can't have it both ways. You can't say, oh, I'm going to live my life out here and then keep my private things here. Just in the same way that if you're just like a regular normal person, trying to blow your life into this fantastic thing is also just as ridiculous.
0: I feel like you're going to put out a life book soon.
1: I should.
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8: Here's Exeter Grinbend's three-day forecast from the MyFM Weather Center. Environment Canada has issued a yellow advisory for frost, where temperatures are expected to fall near or below the freezing mark tonight into tomorrow morning. Damage to plants, trees, and crops is possible. Take preventative measures to protect cold-sensitive plants, trees, and crops. Overnight, clear skies, a low of 0 degrees. Tomorrow, sunshine, a high of 18 throughout the day, and a low of 11 degrees overnight. And for Wednesday, rain in the forecast, a high of 21 degrees. I'm Kimberly Milliman with Exeter Grand Men's Breaking and Local News. My

0: 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It's Wendy and Keith. How many people have you told to scan the QR code?
1: Like every single person I've ever seen in the last like month and a half. So we're doing this great Canadian getaway contest where, as you know, we want to send you and a friend to Toronto to check out the Sens take on the Leafs March 27th. We're going to throw in $500 and a stay at the Royal York. And yeah, if you haven't gotten entered yet, I don't know what you're waiting for. Like, imagine just getting for even like the free night at the Royal York, I think is well worth entering this contest. And now that Sens and Leafs have already had their first, you know, contest of the season over the weekend, Sens coming out on top 3-2, by the way, I think, yeah, there's going to be a lot of bragging rights on the line too.
0: Absolutely. And know that you can enter this contest. And when you go to the stores, I mean, it's always nice to support local, but you don't have to. This is like a free thing that you can enter, and you might come out with the great Canadian getaway.
1: Yep. So, I mean, if you want to get entered, we got a full list of all the places you can go on our website. But if you want a suggestion, here's one for you. Great Escape RV over on Richmond Street North in London. You go in, you scan the QR code, you find something that you might love, and you could win the great Canadian getaway.

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0: It's 5 o'clock. Here's what's happening in Exeter Grand Bend.
1: Environment Canada has issued a yellow advisory for frost, where temperatures are expected to fall near or below the freezing mark tonight into tomorrow morning. Damage to plants, trees, and crops is possible. Tonight, clear skies, a low of 0 degrees expected. Right now, it's 13 degrees. Good afternoon, I'm Kimberly Millimans. The municipality of Bluewater is reporting vandalism at a bridge construction site on Parline. The damage was reported at the bridge between McDonald Road and Rogerville Road.

0: Wellness Day is giving local seniors a chance to connect, learn, and discover resources that can support healthy aging. 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
0: The $8 admission includes educational sessions, a drum fit movement session, and lunch from Parkside and Bayfield. The event takes place tomorrow from 10 a.m. to 2 p.m. at the Hensel Community Center. In MyFM Sports and NFL action, the Giants topped the Cardinals 36-24, the Patriots edged out the Bills 29-26, and the Bears won over the Jets 23-12. In NHL action, there are four games on the card tonight with two Canadian teams in action. Tonight, the Penguins host the Jets and the Bruins host the Senators. And in NHL news, Washington Capitals captain Alex Ovechkin announced today that he will retire following the 2026-27 NHL season. The 41-year-old is currently the NHL's all-time goal leader after passing Wayne Gretzky in April of 2025. I'm Kimberly Millimans. Stay connected to your community. Visit exetertoday.ca one, two, or three times a day for the latest breaking and local news. Your Exeter Grand Bend 3-day forecast is coming up next.
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5: Canada's composite finished close to even Monday as easing oil prices weighed on energy stocks, while U.S. markets moved higher with the NASDAQ reaching a record. The S&P/TSX Composite Index was up 16 points at 35,519. In New York, the Dow Jones Industrial Average was up 90 points at 51,268. The S&P 500 index was up 51 points at 7,774, while the NASDAQ composite was also up 286 points at 27,477. The Canadian dollar traded for 70.12 cents U.S., compared with 70.17 cents U.S. on Friday. The crude oil contract was down $1.78 at $89.33 per barrel, and the gold contract was up $4 at $4,166.30 an ounce. 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
0: Here's Exeter Grand Bend's 3-day forecast from the MyFM Weather Center. Environment Canada has issued a yellow advisory for frost, where temperatures are expected to fall near or below the freezing mark tonight into tomorrow morning. Damage to plants, trees, and crops is possible. Take preventative measures to protect cold-sensitive plants, trees, and crops. Overnight, clear skies, a low 0 degrees. Tomorrow, sunshine, a high of 18 throughout the day and a low of 11 degrees overnight. And for Wednesday, rain in the forecast, a high of 21 degrees. I'm Kimberly Millimans with Exeter Grand Bend's breaking and local news.

0: Yeah, you know who that is. That is our girl Taylor on My Femme the Afternoon with Wendy and Keith.
1: Yeah, and by the way, happy birthday to Mr. Swift, Travis Kelce, 37 today.
0: Wow, big birthday there. Happy birthday to him. And speaking of wow, you know what I found out?
1: What?
0: So you know how Taylor Swift just released 4 new songs, no big deal.
1: Obviously.
0: One of them being Patient Zero. She also included a music video for the song starring Dakota Johnson, Colin Farrell. People are actually like nonstop talking about the video, and we just found out behind the scenes stuff. So what I found out is there's this scene where they're fighting, Dakota and Colin, they're fighting at this table. Mm-hmm. And what do you think they're fighting about? Like, because obviously behind the scenes, they're going to have to like act and pretend.
1: Yeah, you need motivation.
0: Yeah.
1: Yeah, all that kind of stuff.
0: Yeah, so what do you think they're saying to each other?
1: Whether or not Colin Farrell's Irish accent is real?
0: I was going to say close, but not even an ish.
2: Through the house, Dakota here, Colin here, fighting across the table in the background.
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0: So yeah, they're fighting over Brendan Fraser being Tarzan.
1: Like, what's the argument? Because I mean, he's obviously Tarzan. Like,
0: I know. I don't know who the alternative would be. I guess maybe the cartoon one.
1: Okay, yeah, I guess, but yeah, to me, there's only one Tarzan, and that's always going to be Brendan Fraser. So I guess I'm Team Dakota on this one. Sorry, Colin.
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0: My FM in the afternoon, it's Wendy and Keith. Did you hear this morning's Cash FX in the morning, guests?
1: Well, it was another valiant effort, I'm going to say, and a real emotional journey.
0: Yes, it was. I feel like Kelly has been listening along, so was really rooting for her.
1: Yeah, and well, how did she do? Just listen to this.
2: 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Here we go. Listen carefully.
3: Oh, I'm going to go out on a limb here. I'm thinking it's, my son has like, it's like a cap gun and you push the trigger and it's almost like, it's like a gun that you get from Bass Pro Shops. Yeah, I'm not sure. I don't know if you would call it a cap gun. You like, you push the trigger and like it has like a plunger on the end.
4: Ooh.
2: Okay.
4: Plunger gun.
2: A plunger gun.
4: And or cap gun we could take.
3: Okay. Yeah. Yeah.
5: Your guess is incorrect.
2: Okay. I'll just tell you, nothing gun related, Kelly. We'll just go with that. Toy gun, real gun, nothing gun related.
3: Okay. Right. Well, that's exactly what it sounded like. But.
2: Well, it sounds like you had a fun weekend playing with the kiddos' toy guns. So.
4: Yeah. That's true.
2: Kelly, back to the drawing board. We'll hear back from you. Okay. $250 now available.
3: Thank you.
1: Honestly, I'm not really sure what she was going for sound-wise, but I still think that it's incredible that it wasn't a mason jar lid.
0: Yeah, because like, it says, yeah, from last week.
1: Yeah, it's got that sound. But that's not the correct answer, and nobody's guessed it yet. 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
12: Here's Exeter Grimben's three-day forecast from the MyFM Weather Center. Environment Canada has issued a yellow advisory for frost, where temperatures are expected to fall near or below the freezing mark tonight into tomorrow morning. Damage to plants, trees, and crops is possible. Take preventative measures to protect cold-sensitive plants, trees, and crops. Overnight, clear skies, a low of 0 degrees. Tomorrow, sunshine, a high of 18 throughout the day, and a low of 11 degrees overnight. And for Wednesday, rain in the forecast, a high of 21 degrees. I'm Kimberly Milliman with Exeter Grand Men's Breaking and Local News.

0: My FM in the afternoon. It's Wendy and Keith. And for the first time in a long time, let's talk some movies.
1: What do you got?
0: Well, two probably of, I think, very... I want to say they're like really huge news because, first of all, Avengers Endgame is now once again the highest grossing movie of all time. They re-released it in theaters with some more stuff before, the big Doomsday movie comes out in a few months. And like, I feel torn because, I mean, is it one of the biggest movies of all time? Yes. Has it made well over $1 billion? Obviously. But like, I feel like releasing and then re-releasing and then doing another release, like, you're just, it's milking it. Like, it's way too much. Like,
1: a lot of movies do that. I feel like Twilight did that too recently.
0: Yeah, but they're not even it. They're pennies compared to what these movies are making.
1: I know, but still that was still a big franchise. And they do it. They, like, release special things. It's, like, reminiscent for people. People love that stuff.
0: I know they do. It's nostalgia. It sells like hotcakes, baby. Good for the Russo brothers and all the Marvel people and stuff. But, yeah, that's kind of a cop-out. I think the bigger news, though, is probably Digger, like Tom Cruise's new movie, been dividing pretty much everybody who's seen it. Like, it's either a love-hate thing that people have. And is Tom Cruise's biggest box office flop in, like, I think, like, over 20 years. Like, it's his lowest opening. I think it costs, like, 140-ish million, 160 million, somewhere in there to, like, make and promote and stuff. And I'm pretty sure it made about 20 million.
1: Is it because he's, like, less action-y in it?
0: I think it's probably got something to do with that, and people don't really know what it's going to be, so, like, you kind of have that initial trepidation where people are like, I don't know what it's going to be. Like, they thought maybe it was going to be a musical, and then they thought maybe it was going to be something completely different, but maybe it's, like, actually a comedy, but it's just very hard to read, which I get from Tom Cruise's perspective and, like, the director and stuff. Like, you don't want to make the same movie that's going to sell, like, the same amount of tickets to the same people every single time. Like, you want to
1: expand.
0: Exactly. Like, diversify, stretch your wings, do whatever. But, like, it just, I don't know. I feel bad, but at the same time, I haven't seen the movie yet, so I can't really judge whether or not it's good or not. But it's definitely worth noting, though, like, to have Tom Cruise, like, maybe the biggest action star in the world right now, probably, to have him kind of have a big flop like that, I think is a
1: recession indicator.
0: And also, like, a reality check for him. You know?
1: Oh, we're going that direction. Okay.

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1: You can leave me behind. Trust me, I'll only hold you back. I'll be parked right here, waiting for you, while you let loose on the dance floor. Because as much as you hate to leave me for a night, I'd love to see you in the morning even more. Thanks for leaving me. Have a good time, buddy.
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1: Environment Canada has issued a yellow advisory for frost, where temperatures are expected to fall near or below the freezing mark tonight into tomorrow morning. Damage to plants, trees, and crops is possible. Tonight, clear skies, a low of 0 degrees expected. Right now, it's 13 degrees. Good afternoon, I'm Kimberly Millimans. The municipality of Bluewater is reminding residents that fall leaf collection will begin next week. The leaf collection will be available in Bayfield, Brucefield, Dashwood, Hensel, Kippen, Verna, and Zurich from October 13th to November 18th. Collection will take place on a rolling basis, so residents will not have one specific collection day. For lakeshore areas west of Highway 21, leaf collection will take place on November 6th. The municipality of South Huron is reminding residents how they will vote in the 2026 municipal election. Electors in South Huron will be able to vote by internet or telephone. Voter

0: and they are staying safe.
1: The event takes place tomorrow from 10 a.m. to 2 p.m. at the Hensall Community Center. In YFM Sports and NFL action, the Giants topped the Cardinals 36-24, the Patriots edged out the Bills 29-26, and the Bears won over the Jets 23-12. In NHL action, there are four games on the card tonight with two Canadian teams in action. Tonight, the Penguins host the Jets and the Bruins host the Senators. And in NHL news, Washington Capitals captain Alex Ovechkin announced today that he will retire following the 2026-27 NHL season. The 41-year-old is currently the NHL's all-time goal leader after passing Wayne Gretzky in April of 2025. I'm Kimberly Millimans. Stay connected to your community. Visit exetertoday.ca 1, 2, or 3 times a day for the latest breaking and local news. Your Exeter Grand Bend 3-day forecast is coming up next.
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1: Here's Exeter Grand Bend's 3-day forecast from the MyFM Weather Center. Environment Canada has issued a yellow advisory for frost, where temperatures are expected to fall near or below the freezing mark tonight into tomorrow morning. Damage to plants, trees, and crops is possible. Take preventative measures to protect cold-sensitive plants, trees, and crops. Overnight, clear skies, a low of 0 degrees. Tomorrow, sunshine, a high of 18 throughout the day, and a low of 11 degrees overnight. And for Wednesday, rain in the forecast, a high of 21 degrees. I'm Kimberly Millimans with Exeter Grand Bend's breaking and local news.

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7: Here's Exeter Grenbend's 3-day forecast from the My FM Weather Center. Environment Canada has issued a yellow advisory for frost, where temperatures are expected to fall near or below the freezing mark tonight into tomorrow morning. Damage to plants, trees, and crops is possible. Take preventative measures to protect cold-sensitive plants, trees, and crops. Overnight, clear skies, a low of 0 degrees. Tomorrow, sunshine, a high of 18 throughout the day and a low of 11 degrees overnight. And for Wednesday, rain in the forecast, a high of 21 degrees. I'm Kimberly Milliman with Exeter Grand Men's Breaking and Local News.
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6: Here's Exeter Grimben's 3-day forecast from the MyFM Weather Center. Environment Canada has issued a yellow advisory for frost, where temperatures are expected to fall near or below the freezing mark tonight into tomorrow morning. Damage to plants, trees, and crops is possible. Take preventative measures to protect cold-sensitive plants, trees, and crops. Overnight, clear skies, a low of 0 degrees. Tomorrow, sunshine, a high of 18 throughout the day and a low of 11 degrees overnight. And for Wednesday, rain in the forecast, a high of 21 degrees. I'm Kimberly Milliman with Exeter Grand Men's Breaking and Local News.

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